rocks and serving my time. I'm breaking rocks out here on the chain, 'cause I've been convicted of crime.

Kneiser. Mehr Kneiser. 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Supersizer. Maximizer. Vaporizer.

Germany, how are you doing this afternoon? You're good? It's evening, I think so. All right. So, I would like if we can sing together on this song, okay? This song is called Jarabi. It's a song about love, which I know in Germany you call it Lieben, right? All right. Okay, so it's very easy, okay, the words. But you know, we are a little bit far away from each other, so I'm gonna need to hear some volume from you, okay? All right. I'm preparing you because I know I'm in Germany, and usually the German audiences do not like to sing. We always manage it in the end, but it does not come on the first time. So I'm experiencing this, I know. So I'm just giving you a head, letting you know, okay? Let's go for it, okay? Let's not be German right now, okay? Let's try and be a little bit more Gambian, okay? We're gonna give all of our energy to this one, okay? Can we do it? Yes? All right.

Dankeschön. Okay, so this is a song about love, lieben, okay? It's with a heart, energy, passion, dedication, determination, sacrifice, all right? I would like all of that, okay? So we're gonna raise it by another 99%, okay? Please, let's try one more time, let's try.

Okay. Now we reach that time where I'm going to call on you, okay? Women, are we ready? Frauen, are we ready? Okay. Mann, are we there? Let's go. All right, let's... One word at a time, okay? The first word is Musolu. One more time, okay? Musolu. Alna. A. One more time. Musolu. Alna. A. This is it, okay? Now, we put that together with the melody. Musolu alna. Okay? That's the melody, all right? We're gonna sing it together, yeah? Musolu alna. All right? Let's try. Ready? One, two, three. Musolu alna. Okay, one more time. Now this time for you. One, two, three. So we're gonna send this song to the women around the world, okay? Yeah? Yeah? The world, not Germany. The world, okay? Let's try again, okay? Energy. Ready? One, two, three. Musolu alna eh. Okay. I would like when you say eh to put both your hands up like this, okay? Musolu alna eh. Like this, okay? We try. One, two, three. Okay, it's coming. It's coming. We got a little bit more to go. Three. Musolu alna eh. Beautiful, beautiful. Let's go one more time. One, two, three. Okay. Now, I sing first, and then you answer me with that, okay? So I start, and then you go. Are you ready?

Okay, for the last time, I would like to sing with you, okay? We're gonna send this song all the way from here in Germany, in Wolfsburg, to Gambia, okay? Are we ready? Okay, Gambia Le Ma, okay? Gambia Le Ma. Ready?

way from Wurzburg to the Gambia. Now, Gambia is in West Africa, okay, which is very, very, very far from Germany, okay? So, one more time. Let's go one more time. Okay.